0: without you here is so clear. I'm losing a part of me.
1: Airplay 50, 50.
2: Na 46. mestu druga novost tega tedna. Mistasi, Sometimes I Love You.

Please do not be alarmed. 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The DJ booth is conducting a troubleshoot test of the entire system. Somehow, while the party was in progress, an unidentified frequency has been existing in the system for some time. And

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1: How could I not leak it? I look so good, you look so good. Maybe we should all leak it together. F*** it. You only live once. Let the people see.

I've been playing this new Tiësto collaboration with the saxophonist Caleb Arredondo in my sets for a while now. And we even did it together live at EDC Las Vegas a couple of weeks ago. And the track is out now. You just heard Echo Sax Finale by Tiësto and Caleb Arredondo. I got some great music for you coming up from Kiki, Adiantique, Sepa and Devereaux and Nova Blue. But first, Lawton and Transmaster Krause, Ayla.

There was Sampa and Devin Rowe, Goosebumps. Before that, Centre Court, The Star, and Jokes on You, Closer. And last week I played in London at Silverworks Island. And one of the tracks I played over there was, of course, Fakeless Insomnia in a Disclosure 2025 edit. And the crowd went berserk. So here it is again, Fakeless Insomnia in a Disclosure 2025 edit.

insomnia. Please release me and let me dream about making mad love on the heath, tearing off tights with my teeth. But there's no relief, I'm wide awake in my kitchen. It's black and I'm lonely. Oh.

That was Swim and JJJ and DJ Heartstring Into Me. Before that, Giuseppe Ottaviani and Billy Gillis, Doves, and Ocean, I Want Your Love. And this is Adriatic and Reese from the Sticks coming home.

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You just heard 909 Racing Team and DJ Melvin. Lois. Before that, Nulda Blue, Weekend Cinderella, and Karaoke, Floating in the 3 Mix. And Jebis, Infinity. And this is Dexon and Sarah DeWarren, Fixin'.

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Before that, Nico Moreno and Nova, Better With You, and Kiki, Here With Me. It's already time for the last track for tonight. We're closing out with Sierra Chin, Mama Chula.